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8: 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The sermon encouraged us to dig deep, to remove bad habits, counterproductive decisions, destructive desires, and even a few dead memories, which will frequently haunt our decision-making powers. We were reminded that sustained elevation is dependent upon an unshakable foundation. If we are unsure about our elevation, more likely than not, it's because we are building upon an unstable foundation. And instead of shoring up our foundation through excavation, we just continue to build on insecure ground. So I want to leave you with this one thought today. It is not possible to elevate to your

0: 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What's your reality?
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2: 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Woo!
1: Representing out of Columbus, we got Haley on the line. 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
6: 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You're going to see Lil Wayne and 2 Chainz.
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0: I'm fresh in denim, fresh in denim, fresh in denim, fresh in denim.
1: Right there. Where you going? Where you going? Where you going? 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
2: Make me do that.
3: Where you going? 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
4: 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I don't think anything's wrong with that. 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Or is this a first date?
2: You're dating them. I mean, how well do you know somebody? It's early in the process.
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2: See, here we go. 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

0: T. Tea time. Columbus is number one for hip-hop and R&B, and home of the morning hustle. 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
1: Columbus is number one for hip hop and R&B, and home of the morning hustle.
2: Yeah, yeah. 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
3: Ultra Park.
2: Walk it like I talk it.
3: Walk it.
2: Walk it like I talk it. 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
3: Woo.
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1: You already know the biggest names live right here.
2: Yeah, what's up? This is Drake.
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2: You're dating them, but I mean, how well do you know somebody? 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
5: Yeah.

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Pepper seed him with the pump, left him spun all the way. I don't know another way, I just know the dirty way. I'm easily, legally deemed to be the psychotic con. Straight of your brain is the only way for a shot at mine. Crafty, the manics, I make them lay if I'm not inclined. And you bait me, then they'll be fishing you out. Bottom line, I'm kinda con. Chemical balance is not aligned. Whatever design of the box

personal. 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

Yeah. 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Yeah, me like that. 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
2: Woo! 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
4: 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I'm going to manifest
5: 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I know that's right. That's how you do it.
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That's when I knew that your heart was scarring. 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

0: adapt. 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Somebody tell them people Mr. Hem is here.
1: Whoa, whoa, whoa, whoa, whoa, whoa.
0: Mr. Hem is here.
1: Whoa, whoa, whoa, whoa, whoa, whoa.
0: Mr. Hem.
2: 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And did. 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
2: Welcome to another episode of Eye on the Community. I'm your host, Sean Anthony. Joining me next is the director of All Pro Dad Chapters, Jason Hood. Welcome to Eye on the Community. How are you?
3: I'm great. How are you doing today?
2: I'm doing excellent, man. Excited to hear more about this All Pro Dad experience in Columbus on June 15th. Tell us, what can dads and kids expect for this event?
3: Yeah, it's going to be a lot of fun. It's a time for dads and kids to connect on that special field where their favorite players practice. So the Woody Hayes Athletic Center practice facility is going to be a really cool spot. It's going to be a lot of fun for dads and kids. They're going to make some memories. They're going to get to hear from some amazing legendary coaches like Coach Day and Mr. Jim Tressel is going to be in the house as well. And so a lot of memories making that day.
2: Very cool, man. Why do you think this event, something like this, is so critical right now? And what do you hope that fathers, you know, will get out of this?
3: Yeah, for us, you know, we want dads to be reminded of how important their role is in their kids' lives. I mean, at the end of the day, you know, a lot of times we get stuck with some of the things like the discipline, right? And you know, the sports and stuff like that. That's stuff we all can relate to and we know how to do. But the value that a dad adds just by being present in a lot of different situations is tremendous for kids. It helps them be more confident, more emotionally regulated. And so we want dads to leave the event and go home understanding how important their role as a father is in their child's lives.
2: That's absolutely important. How is it that All Pro Dad Experience, how is it designed to meet dads where they are and remove any hesitation about attending this event?
3: Well, the biggest part is like, it's not just sitting around and talking about, you know, how we're feeling about things. It's about getting up, being active, having fun. And that's really, you know, a lot of dads just they hesitate when it starts to get, you know, a little bit uncomfortable with like, hey, I want to share how I feel about this or like that. But if you get them up and moving and having fun and creating those memories together, it kind of breaks down those walls. And we want dads to understand, we want to meet them where they are and provide them with the things that they need to help them be the best dads that they can be. And part of that is getting up, moving, having fun with their kids.
2: Now, you mentioned getting up and moving around. Can you walk us through some of the specific activities and experiences fathers and kids are going to experience?
3: Yeah, so we have a lot of different types of events that the dads are going to be a part of with their kids. There's some designed for just for fun, and there's some that are more intentional, giving them time to make plans with their kids. So, for instance, the dad zone's always a crowd favorite. We call it our victory station. It's where the dads and the kids can do just some practical football drills, some passing drills, some tackling drills. Kids can square off with their dads in a flag football. See if they can grab their dad's flag or see if the dad can grab their flag. And some speed and agility type stuff. We want to make sure the dads understand you're not 20 anymore. I'm talking to myself, if you know what I'm saying. Try not to pull something, but having lots of fun with their kids. And then there's stations like the Vow Station where they can sit down, they can talk about the things that they enjoy doing together and make plans to do those again in the future, to be intentional about spending time together. There's intentionality around reading together, doing all these things that ultimately at the end of the day, kids just want time with their dad. And so it helps them think ahead a little bit and plan for future fun things that they can do together.
2: I like that. The easiest way for me to win in flag football is like, hey, come here, bring me your flag.
3: That's right. They're so little, man.
2: I'm not chasing that. Come here, bring me that flag. I won.
3: Yeah.
2: Nah, just kidding, man. But what's driven you personally, you know, to champion an event like this?
3: Yeah, so you know, personally, my parents kind of split when I was really little. So I spent a lot of time with my mom And I always had this hankering to go live with my dad. And so I did that at one point. And he'd never had a kid in his house before. And my dad, he struggled with some things. And we got through it together, and he's an amazing father. But I always took that opportunity as like, I just want to be the best dad I can be. So watching dads and kids engage with each other and interact, and watching the smiles on the kids' faces, just reminds me of the father that I want to be. And it's just so cool to see dads. You can see walls breaking down. You can see generational curses going away with when they're spending time together. It's really incredible when you watch these dads and these kids, and watch these kids' faces just light up because they're getting one-on-one attention from their dad.
2: Yeah. What would you tell a dad who's listening to this right now, and they're kind of on a fence about attending this event? What would you say to them?
3: I would say, don't be afraid. Like, dads think, sometimes we think we stop ourselves because we think, what we have to say or our presence isn't good enough, but it is. Like, one of the things we say at All Pro Dad is presence over perfection. You don't have to be the best dad in the world. You don't have to drop nuggets of knowledge and wisdom constantly on your kids. Your kids just want to spend time with you. Mm-hmm. They just want your attention. And so if you can come to an event like this, put your phone away and just focus on them. It might feel a little awkward, but the more you do it, the easier it gets. And you'll find that they'll respond just because you're paying attention, and you'll get that emotional feeling that that you're looking for, and that connection that you're looking for with your kids just by being present.
2: I love that, man. What other All Pro Dad resources can dads engage with outside of the All Pro Dad experience, and how can they access them as well?
3: Yeah, there's a few other different ways. There's the All Pro Dad Play of the Day email, where dads can get, you know, just a 60 second quick read every single day, 5 days a week, that helps you be a better dad. There's the All Pro Dad podcast, that they can listen to. It's a group of dads that don't have it all together and that aren't pretending to. They're just talking about the things that they struggle with and the things that they want to be better about. They drop some stats and things like that throughout the podcast, so you can learn about being better dads. And then my personal favorite, because this is what I oversee nationwide. We have over 1,600. All Pro Dad chapters that are in schools. So where dads get together once a month with their kids, and they tell their kids why they're proud of them. They walk through a character value together. So something like patience or thankfulness or something like that. Dads and kids get to talk about those things. And then they get to do a fun activity together at school. And so we have over 250,000 dads and kids engaging in All Pro Dad chapters all over the nation in 40 different states. We have 32, I think, in Ohio. And our goal is to get to add 50 more chapters this coming year. And so if you're out there listening and you got a kid that's in elementary, middle, or high school, we have a program for you, and we would love for you to get involved with your kids at school.
2: Excellent. Before I let you go, tell us again when, where, how can people get more information? Where is the event? When is it?
3: Yeah, it's at the Woody Hayes Athletic Center, June 15th at 9 a.m.
2: Excellent. Jason Hood, the director of All Pro Dad Chapters, I appreciate you sharing this on Eye on the Community. You take care.
3: Thank you so much.
2: Bye now.
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0: Thank you, ladies and gentlemen, for tuning in to another episode of Eye on the Community. I'm your host, Sean Anthony. Joining me next to talk about their Jumpstart Compass Summer Program is the co-founder and CEO of the Willie and Vivian Gaddis Foundation, Miss Alethea Gaddis. Welcome back to Eye on the Community. How are you?
1: I'm doing well. Thank you so much for having me back.
0: It's a pleasure to have you. So before we jump into the summer program, let's talk about the Gaddis Foundation. Congratulations. You guys are celebrating 25 years of serving the Columbus youth. Now, for our listeners who may be hearing about your work for the first time, can you share what makes your college and career readiness programs, especially your Jumpstart Compass, so effective and so needed right now?
1: Okay. Great question. We believe our youth are 100% of our future. So they deserve 100% of our investment of time, talent, and treasure to make sure they are prepared to successfully matriculate through life. We know that a foundation, meaning all of our individual foundation, is what provides us with the mobility and the ability to function through life's challenges. We call our Jumpstart Compass program your pathway to college, career, and community success. And so we try to provide an opportunity for students to explore colleges by taking college tours. We have a history of taking students on college tours, visiting HBCUs and PWIs, meaning predominantly white universities, because we believe everybody needs to know what their options are. And often that is the turning point that provides them with where they want to go. Every student is not going to go to college, even though we present that as an option, but we want them to also be prepared for if that is where they want to go, that they know what their career choices should be. And if not, what other options do they have? Because if we're honest, every student is not going to go to college, but we want every student to have a foundation to be able to support themselves as they're moving forward. So we are really proud about what we do for scholars and for families, and just excited to be able to help them to understand how much we care about them. I'm excited that I have parents who actually are grandparents who went on my tour. Whew, that makes me feel kind of old, but it lets me know
0: that's legacy, though,
1: and the longevity.
0: Yes, that's nothing to be ashamed of at all. Now, your summer intensive has become one of the most anticipated experiences for students during the summer. What happens during those 4 weeks, and how does the program help build scholars build confidence in their college and career pathways?
1: Well, we believe that the summer intensive program is powerful because really do students get to have that much focused time exploring what they want to do and how to confidently pursue it. We are spending time with ACT diagnostics and skill building. A lot of times when I'm talking to both scholars and families about pursuing a college experience, they're not always aware that the ACT and SAT scores can make all the difference in the world when it comes to being able to secure scholarships and try to, we encourage students graduate debt-free if you can at all costs. And so the ACT and SAT diagnostics is really a skill building opportunity for them to be able to explore where they are. It's targeted prep to help them understand what they need to do academically, even beyond the 4 weeks. We also have a special segment that my program director, Ziv Taylor, is doing called The Brand, The Business, and The Bag. And it is teaching them about their self-brand, who they are, how they present themselves to the community, to employers, to college personnel. It's teaching them character, it's building confidence, and just in the days that we have been with them, it's just amazing to see how much some of them have turned around already feeling more confident in who they are so that they can present themselves again beyond our 4-week program into a trajectory of college or career. So we're excited about that.
0: That's awesome. So in many instances, your program model offers many firsts for the scholars, their first college tour, their first mock interviews, first exposure to workforce pathways, engaging with professionals who look like them. Can you talk a little bit about the impact these firsts have on their long-term success?
1: I think the firsts are so much bigger than the experience itself. Those moments, those times with professionals who look like them, help them to see in their mind who they can be, what they can achieve. As you said, many of them attend our college tours for the first time. I encourage them, find a place that feels like home. And I cannot tell you, Mr. Anthony, how many students have gotten off the bus at a campus before even taking a full tour and receiving a full admissions presentation, who come to me and say, Miss G, this is it. I have found my place. Because we tell them to find a place where they can fit in. And we encourage them that once they get there to find that tribe that can help them have some sustainability and some connectivity while they are on those campuses, because often they may be the only one from their high school or even Columbus at that particular campus. So that first college tour experience helps them to realize I can do this. They see other students walking across that campus. They meet people who talk to them about who they can be, what they can achieve on that campus. And so that first time makes all the difference. The first time mock interviews that we are engaging them in helps them to know how they need to present themselves in an interview with confidence so that they can tell their story. We try to help them to know that they have a story. Each of us have a story, and those interviews help you to present yourself in that space so that you can, you know, make a way for yourself. And a lot of times it's about not only who you know, but how you present yourself. So that first mock interview, that first college tour, that first mentoring experience that many of them have, that we're offering them not only in the summer intensive program, but in our regular Jumpstart program that runs year round. That is what makes a difference in our young people's lives, because, again, we believe they are 100% of our future and they deserve 100% of our investment of time, talent, and treasure.
0: Absolutely. I couldn't agree with that more. The Gaddis Foundation, you guys have some pretty strong partnerships spread out through Central Ohio, from schools and families to civic leaders and community organizations. Talk about how these partnerships strengthen the Willie and Vivian Gaddis Foundation capacity to expand opportunities for the scholars you serve.
1: Well, partnerships build synergy. And collaboration is what young people even need to see, because sometimes, you know, we can get stuck in our own path and think, you know, I can do this on my own. But we fully understand and recognize, as much as we are passionate about what we do, we recognize that partnerships is what makes our work attainable, because we can't do it all ourselves. We are blessed to have partnerships with local schools. We serve districts all across Central Ohio. It's not just Columbus Public Schools, but we have Bexley and Reynoldsburg, Pickerton, all of these school districts who support what we do by letting their young people know about our programs. We are so grateful for the other community organizations that work with us, and for even our civic leaders, Council Member Ross, Council Member Hardin, the Franklin County Commissioners, so many of them believe in what we do. And because of that, it strengthens our ability to be able to reach more young people, because it takes dollars to make this work. And them helping and seeing and recognizing is what makes all the difference in the world. We are grateful for partnerships like Delta Foundation of Greater Columbus, First Church of God, so many other Ohio Dominican University, so many entities support what we do, and that's what makes it easier, not easy, because this is hard work, but it makes it easier for us to be able to offer what we do by building strong community partnerships. And so we are always open. If there's other organizations and entities that want to work with us and support and come alongside, we are very grateful. I have to jump in here and mention Grange Insurance. They have been a support over the years, and Safe Light Foundation. So there's a lot of interest and support in what we do. There's always a need for more, because with the changing times that we are in, funding is scarce. And so as much support as we can get and secure, the more we're able to serve young people in the Central Ohio area.
0: Well, before we wrap up, you tied it in perfectly. Where can people go to support the foundation for future programs?
1: So they can always visit our website, which is at www.gaddis, G as in George, A as in Apple, D as in David, D as in David, I, S as in Sam, the numeric number 4, kids, KIDS.org. Our website will give you an opportunity to reach out to us. You can also follow us on Facebook and Instagram. 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And so between our social media and our website, you're able to reach us there. You can also reach us at 614-439-2719, 614-439-2719. That's my direct number. And I would love to talk with anyone who's interested in supporting and working with us. Even if it's not funding, it may be that you want to volunteer. And so we welcome all of that to make this an impactful program.
0: Excellent. She is the co-founder and CEO of the Willie and Vivian Gaddis Foundation, Miss Alethea Gaddis. Thank you for sharing this on Honor Community. You take care.
1: Thank you so much for having us.
0: Bye now.
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2: South Hamilton to Hilltop, and even in Westerville. This is Columbus is number one for hip hop and R&B. We power.
0: Welcome to Eye on the Community. I'm your host, Sean Anthony. Joining me next to talk about their organization, their fundraising opportunities, is the co-owner of Flight Athletics, Shay Mock, also known as Coach Shay. Welcome to Eye on the Community. How are you?
3: I'm wonderful. Thank you for having me. I appreciate the opportunity to speak with you today.
0: It's a pleasure to have you, Shay. So let's talk about it. What is Flight Athletics? And also, what makes this program different?
3: Sure. Yeah. Flight Athletics is an all-star cheerleading and tumbling program. We service athletes age 3 to 18, but at the core, we're a youth development program. We're proudly a woman-owned business, a Black-owned business. It was started by four Black women. About 5 years ago. 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And what makes us different is the fact that we're not just building athletes is probably the biggest thing. We're building confident and disciplined and empowered young leaders. So all of that encompassing Flight Athletics is what we do on a day-to-day basis.
0: I love that. Can we just take a moment, ladies and gentlemen, and applaud that? Not only is Black owned, but it is woman.

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1: Okay. East side area. Excellent. Now, talk about this RISE theme. I see a lot on social media. What does the RISE theme mean?
2: So this year, like I mentioned before, we're going into season five. So it's a big year for us. So it just kind of represents elevation in every area. So whether it's skill, mindset, discipline, impact, pushing past our limits and kind of stepping into the next level. Our athletes, for them, it's more so geared toward growth. For the families, it's being a part of something that's evolving and growing. And doing something different. And for just the organization as a whole, it's expanding our reach and impact into the community.
1: That's good. Now talk to the family members out there listening who feel their child isn't experienced enough. What would you say to them?
2: I think that's probably one of the biggest misconceptions. You don't need to be experienced to join Flight Athletics. Whether we have experienced athletes that are coming in just looking for a new cheer home or not, we welcome all beginners and we specialize in development. So I actually love that when our athletes are coming in very raw, either very new to the sport or has a little bit of experience, whether they did Little League, or high school, junior high school. We specialize in development. So some of my strongest athletes right now have started with zero experience. If your child is willing to learn, we're willing to meet them where they are and kind of help them grow throughout the process.
1: Excellent. Now, the most important piece of the whole purpose of why we did this interview, talk about the fundraising aspect. How does fundraising and community support help make Flight Athletics accessible and impactful for families?
2: Absolutely. So fundraising and community support are super essential. It allows us to keep the sport accessible. Cheer can be expensive, especially competitive cheer, which our full season teams are competitive athletes. They travel. It covers finances for fees, for competitions, scholarships, uniforms. And we don't want finances to be a barrier to make it not accessible to anybody that wants to participate. So even the smallest contributions make a huge difference. It allows more kids to participate, allows them to grow and be a part of something positive as well. And hopefully not break the bank on all of our parents or people within the community. So whether you have a small business and you want to contribute, please do so. We definitely love sponsorships. And we would love to work with the community in that aspect.
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2: 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We do additional services, mutual services. Some of the things that we do is we partner and trade off services with

0: other small business owners. So if you for example, we have Zumba and fitness classes for all of our families. We partner with different people throughout the city, other small organizations to kind of trade off services that helps not only our business but theirs.
1: Excellent. So what's your social media handle? Is it the same?
0: It is the same at Flight Athletics, and that can be on Instagram. We're on TikTok. We're on Facebook. We are everywhere. Find us, please.
1: Absolutely. Before we wrap up, Shay, Coach Shay, what's next? What's the next step for our listeners?
0: So right now we are doing early enrollment and regular enrollment for our full season teams and tumbling. So next step would just be visit us online or email me directly. And we go through clinics and evaluations and kind of like next step preparation for any athlete that wants to be involved in the flight program. So if you're looking to get your kid involved or support the mission, there's a place for you at in the flight family. So we're looking forward to hearing from some of your listeners.
1: Excellent, excellent. Thank you so much for sharing this. Do you have any last minute thoughts before we wrap up?
0: No, just please support. If you see us around, like all of our stuff on social media, share. If you know anyone that is looking to get their young ones invested and involved into youth sports, please let us know.
1: Excellent. The co-owner of Flight Athletics, Shay Mock, we appreciate you sharing this on Iron Community.
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2: Listen, enjoy the weekend. 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
4: That should be fine.
3: No, let my child pee on himself before you let somebody I don't know take him to the bathroom.
4: Wait, it would be of the same sex, of course. I don't think anything's wrong with that. You're dating them? Or yeah. Is this a first date?
2: You're dating them, but I mean, how well do you know somebody? It's early in the process.
3: Don't you take my son?
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4: If I'm bringing my kids around you, that means I'm comfortable with you, right?
2: See, here we go. All right, we'll get to the bottom of it, and we'll get your thoughts.

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Somebody tell them people, Mr. Hemisphere.

0: 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Somebody tell them people Mr. Hem is here.
1: Whoa, whoa, whoa, whoa, whoa, whoa.
0: Mr. Hem is here.
1: Whoa, whoa, whoa, whoa, whoa, whoa.
0: Mr. Hem.
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3: 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Ain't her mama white. That ain't no.

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0: 10, girl, you a 10. 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

your issue, I squash you with the chopper with you. Shot upon your block and wash it with you. Got it with me. In case you thought I come for romping with you, hop this in me. Cliffy jumpy sluggy stomping with you. Fire lava, my revolver, sayonara, bye tomorrow. I put you in a liner grabber, nice and hotter. Got the ranks, they say I'm the shabba, I'm a mabba. Who the don? They say I'm the dada, keep it squeaky. Seema, no beeping, the beam a jeep, we sneaky. Put the Nina with your key, the shiggy, freaky, freaky. If it's smoke, you know she like it sticky, icky. I

personal. 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I was a kid. I don't know what led me to this way of thinking. Only blood or some money will get me through this. Wish I finished school. Could have been a student to fix computer switches. 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Had him up through a tank looking like he finna scuba. 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Watch what you say to Lil Peter. I give you metal where you stand like I'm paying the meter. 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They would have thought the bullets was bread or they lay in your Caesar.

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0: 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Ballin' hard on another hemisphere. Somebody tell them people Mr. Hem is here.
1: Whoa, whoa, whoa, whoa, whoa, whoa.
0: Mr. Hem is here.

0: out. 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Somebody tell them people Mr. Hem is here.
1: Whoa, whoa, whoa, whoa, whoa, whoa.
0: Mr. Hem is here.
1: Whoa, whoa, whoa, whoa, whoa, whoa.
0: Mr. Hem.

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4: 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Or yeah. Is this a first date?
2: You're dating them, but I mean, how well do you know somebody? It's early in the process.
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it can't. 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Reconsider. Read some litter. Sure on the subject. You sure? You know we got your back like chiropractic. If that bitch do you dirty, we'll wipe her sodas in detergent. Now hurry, hurry. Go on to the altar. I know you ain't a pimp, but pimp, remember what I taught you. Keep your heart three stacks. 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Keep your heart. 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

0: 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Falling hard on another hemisphere. Somebody tell them people Mr. Hem is here.
1: Whoa, whoa, whoa, whoa, whoa, whoa.
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0: 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Somebody tell them people Mr. Hem is here.
1: Whoa, whoa, whoa, whoa, whoa, whoa.
0: Mr. Hem is here.
1: Whoa, whoa, whoa, whoa, whoa, whoa.
0: Mr. Hem.
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1: 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Cause the city about to be shut down. 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
3: 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Ain't her mama white.

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0: then stand on it. 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
1: That's the gun.
0: Be letting it go. 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

baby Breezy, Usher, and Bryson Tiller with that It Depends remix by request on Power 107.5. Happy Sunday, fun day. You tapped into the weekend vibe with your favorite baby Babs. Speaking of Breezy, he got a sentencing hearing scheduled for October 26th, but you can catch him way before that on that R&B tour alongside of Usher. Get details right now on the tour and on the latest entertainment news and trending topics all right there inside our One Tap app where you can listen live.

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See you at the bar, you was hardly talking. That's when I knew that your heart was scarring. 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

0: 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Up next, I got details on how you can win tickets to that Southern Truth Tour featuring Boosie Badass, Lil Webby. I think he called himself Webby now anyway. And boyfriend number two, Pleasure P. Going up August 29th at the Kemba Live. 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

0: 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Happy Sunday fun day. You tapped into the weekend vibe with your favorite baby Babs. It's obvious you tapped into the right station. We got 107 days of summer going all the way up. Details on what you can win coming up next.
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0: 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Whoa, whoa, whoa, whoa, whoa, whoa. Mr. Hem is here.
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0: That's that coconut water trim going out to my girl Desiree in South Linden. Tapped in with her favorite baby Babs on Power on this Sunday fun day. I'm taking your request too. Send a voice note for the free real quick inside that One Tap app where you can listen live. Let's get into this entertainment news and trending topics. They saying your boy Puffy, Sean Diddy Combs, is over at Fort Dix in the hole from tussling with another male prisoner. Wait. I gotta run that back. Big pause. All right, we got to clean that one up. Okay, so apparently in entertainment news, Sean P. Diddy Combs has been put in solitary confinement for an unannounced amount of time and is facing possibly even more time on his sentence after getting into a brawl with another incarcerated person at Fort Dix. There we go. She cleaned it all the way up. And big shout out to Future. He doing big things with the latest album drop, The Real Me. I only got one question. You've been lying to us this whole time, Mr. Toxic. You ain't toxic. You telling us about the real you now? Hey, catch the latest on Future's latest album drop, The Real Me, and Bryson Tiller's Drop the Low. We got a lot going on inside that One Tap app. Not only can you listen live, but you can sign up for them contests, our giveaways, and so much more. Inside these 107 days of summer is going up, and it's all powered by people, places, and dreams. I'm back in a minute.
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0: 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It's Shebang on Power 107.5. 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

0: 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Skilla Baby, Breezy, and Bryson Tiller with that phase card. 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It's going up August 29th at the Kimba Live. 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I'm back in a minute.
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I am Bebs. 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There you go. Bring me some ribs now. You're welcome.

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0: Get Out My Face is the latest from Lotto and Glow. Oh my goodness, did you see the latest link up with Lotto and our girl Doja Cat though? 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
1: Let's go. Mm-hmm.

Yeah. You know what I'm saying? You know. Yeah. Me like it. You know what I'm saying? 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

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Slap that thing. I'm going to follow you right back. Big shout out to this next artist, Fetty Wap. 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Hello to no one no more. 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

0: 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Coming up in just moments, I got some tea about Chris Breezy. Also, tell you how to get qualified to see Lupe Fiasco. 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
8: And you hear me, so be there. You

man, the Street's Nephew, Sir Young OG. And coming up in just moments, I'm telling you why he could actually be missing half of the R&B tour. Telling you more details coming up after that trim. Lil Baby's up next. Sometimes

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0: a few 30 young OG, the original YN. Speaking of OG YNs, Chris Brown recently made major news by pleading guilty to a freight charge at London Southwark Crown Court this past Friday. And right now, the streets are saying that Chris Breezy might be missing the last few months of the R&B tour.
1: Oh my goodness! Oh my goodness! I cannot believe it.
0: Yeah, prosecutors state that Chris Brown launched a vicious and unprovoked attack against a music producer at Tate Nightclub in Mayfair, London. Now, surveillance footage caught Chris Brown allegedly striking the producer over the head twice with a tequila bottle, and his vocal coach then allegedly joined Chris Brown and beating and kicking his man while he was defenseless. Had him on the ground like,
1: God, if you let it in.
0: Help! In exchange for changing his plea to guilty for a fray, the UK prosecutors dropped more severe charges. Now, these drop counts including assault, attempting to cause grievous bodily harm, and possessions of

0: went in court. So, and with that, that means Chris Brown could be missing some October, November, and December dates as part of that R&B tour, man. I'm going to write this story up. I got it at mycolumbuspower.com. And we all gas, no brakes. With a speak of the gas, I got you all summer.
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1: 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Again, to see these two all-time greats partner up and perform some greatness, man. I remember as a little kid listening to Lupe Fiasco when he dropped this song right here, Superstar. This was the first record I ever heard from Lupe. And then I also remember when he pulled it back up, I think 2017, 2018, with that Jump record that I thought was so underrated. So I'm going to be there, but you could be there too, man. It's the 107 Days of Summer right here on Power 107.5.
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0: TikTok, IG, X, Threads, and all that. Yep, we there too, at Power Columbus. We don't mind if you beat down our DMs, at Power Columbus.
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0: Janice just said to stop talking, bro. Drake, Power 107.5. It's where on the Sweet Sunday with the Sweet Nephew, Sir the Young OG. Oh, yeah. And look, I'm a cool dude, but I ain't perfect. Sometimes certain stuff do irritates me, and I kind of want to get that off my chest. I'm going to tell you what grinds my gears at the Lotto Glorilla right now with J. Cole, Missy Elliott on Power.
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0: 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I see it so much where people take the time and they actually know they about to walk slow as hell, and they actually take the time to get in front of you and walk slow as hell like Gary the Snail. Here's the deal. If you walk slow as hell, make like a car in the middle of traffic and get over to the right lane. Another thing that I can't stand that really grinds my gears is when people actually take the time to go to public places, go to grocery stores, or go to whatever, and not know what they want and continue to hold up the line. And then they got the nerve to argue with the cashier because they was wrong. That really grinds my gears. Stop that stuff too, man. And then also, stop thinking because I know you personally or because we look alike that I'm supposed to just hook you up and risk my job and risk my life. You gotta be out your damn mind. More hip hop and R&B coming up for you. 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

0: 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Powered by people, places, and dreams, man. Of course, you on tap with your boy, the Streets Nephew, Sir the Young OG. And listen up, man. It has been an amazing week in the city, from Jazz and Ridge Festival, from the Food Truck Festival. It has been an amazing weekend in the city. Plus, Ladies Love Lonnie took over the whole damn city for his birthday, man. It's been a crazy lit weekend in the city, and I'm about to make this last hour super crazy lit, because you know how we do it each and every Sunday in that 6 o'clock hour. 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SirDayungOG. And if you don't follow me already, go ahead and follow me right now, and this is what I'll do for you. Not only will I follow you back, I'll shout you out on my Instagram story and help you get your follower count even higher, man. That's what it's all about, man. It's all about love. And like I said, speaking of requests, coming up, I got Kendrick Lamar, DNA, got Leon Thomas on deck, Too Hard for the Radio, and LMA gonna tell you in just a moment. Don't go nowhere. It's Power.
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3: Recently, I heard a sermon about the need to excavate before you're able to elevate. The sermon encouraged us to dig deep to remove bad habits, counterproductive decisions, destructive desires, and even a few dead memories, which will frequently haunt our decision-making powers. 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If we are unsure about our elevation, more likely than not, it's because we are building upon an unstable foundation. And instead of shoring up our foundation through excavation, we just continue to build on insecure ground. So I want to leave you with this one thought today. It is not possible to elevate to your highest potential until you have first excavated an unreliable foundation.
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runners on the track. Fresh new J's, AMG switch lane phone. Never been a bow or lame old. Never switched up on the gang go. Street cred good, always old. Let me put this cook on your face, oh here. I ain't in your bits and you ain't in mine, here. Yeah, we both outside, that's my type.

hype, but it's. I be in my section, he be in his. We can go bottle for bottle in his junk. Strip club stunt, I'ma stunt hard. 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He missed to get it done. I'm Mrs. One of One. Fall in love every time we link. He got me sprung.com. 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

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We're on a street Sunday with Sir DeYoung OG, and the streets are trying to figure out when the next time you're going to hear me on the radio. Obviously, you're going to hear me next Sunday with Word on the Street, but you're going to hear me so much sooner than that. I got your breaking news scoop.

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4: 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Ballin' hard on another hemisphere. Somebody tell them people Mr. Him is here.
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4: Mr. Him.

0: I'm him. Never chase bread, chase the vision. Make your word when you see it be the business. No cap, God am a witness. Success feel better, independent. 9-11 at the Valley, Adel in it. Big Master P vibe, no limit. Ballin' hard on another hemisphere. Somebody tell them people Mr. Hem is here.
1: Whoa, whoa, whoa, whoa, whoa, whoa.
0: Mr. Hem.

0: 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Never chase bread, chase the vision. Make your word when you see it be the business. No cap, God am a witness. Success feel better, independent. 9-11 at the Valley Adelaide. Big Master P vibe, no limit. Ballin' hard on another hemisphere. Somebody tell them people Mr. Hem is here.
1: Whoa, whoa, whoa, whoa, whoa, whoa.
0: Mr. Hem is here.
1: Whoa, whoa, whoa, whoa, whoa.
2: 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Tap in with me on Instagram at Sir the Young OG, SirDayungOG. But here's the deal, man. 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We did a little thing last week. We had a good time. We had a good vibe. This was this past, what, Thursday? I took over L3 at Nights with part three of the L3 at Nights takeover for the birthday boy's birthday. Well, here's the deal. We're about to take over once again this Wednesday through the following Tuesday. So if you want to tap in with your boy even earlier than Word on the Street next Sunday, tap in with me this Wednesday through the following Tuesday on L3 at Nights with the L3 at Nights Takeover Part 4, man. And here's the deal. I'm going to leave you with this. Dream hard. Dream big. Don't ever anyone take your dream, put it in a pocket, and walk away with it. On that note, I'm going to switch it up on y'all. The Young OGO!
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Now, when you win, you automatically get qualified for a month of free gas. 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

Young Miami right there with that spin net. It's Power 107.5. You're down with the King DJ, Mr. King. Happy Sunday to you. And speaking of spending that, man, we don't want you to spend no money. I got details coming up after this new future on how you can get hooked up with some free gas. Here's that Victoria Monet. It's Power. When they say

0: New music right there by Future. It's called California Girls. Remember when you got it first right here, Power 107.5. Columbus is number one for hip-hop and R&B. And, of course, we are your official station that is locked in to the 107 days of summer, all powered by People, Places, and Dreams. I'm DJ Mr. King, rocking out with you on this Sunday evening. Man, I got a shout-out to everybody who pulled up yesterday to the Whitehall Food Truck and Fun Fest down there at John Bishop, man. Heavy vibes down there. Rocked out with the crowd before Brian McKnight hit that stage. And just real good community vibes over there. Shout out to Mayor Bivens for definitely helping putting that dope event together. And shout out to all the food trucks that was out there, man. Of course, Flavor 91, Holy Cow. I had a Mexican one. I cannot think of the name again, but when I find it, I'm going to definitely give y'all a shout out. And just all the cool people I met out there, man. A lot of kids was definitely out there. Well behaved, by the way. You know what I'm saying? Just good vibes all there, all day yesterday over at John Bishop. All right, listen, keep them radios up and stay down with the King. Got all your music and requests coming up. I got Kehlani, Chris Brown, some Drake, and I'm going to get that Phoenix flexing on in minutes. Keep it right here. It's Power
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3: Recently, I heard a sermon about the need to excavate before you're able to elevate. The sermon encouraged us to dig deep, to remove bad habits, counterproductive decisions, destructive desires, and even a few dead memories, which will frequently haunt our decision-making powers. We were reminded that sustained elevation is dependent upon an unshakable foundation. If we are unsure about our elevation, more likely than not, it's because we are building upon an unstable foundation. And instead of shoring up our foundation through excavation, we just continue to build on insecure ground. So I want to leave you with this one thought today. It is not possible to elevate to your highest potential until you have first excavated an unreliable foundation.
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Breezy right there with that obvious right here on Power 107.5. You're down with the King DJ, Mr. King. And you know him and Usher, they out there on that R&B tour. And last night, things got real when one fan got on that stage and she was not having it. You know how they do. Chris Brown, Usher, how they get the ladies up there and you think they're getting ready to do the 1-2. And this is the girl? Nah, she was not having it. She had to be escorted off the stage. And now social media is tearing her up. You can check it out right now at MikeColumbusPower.com.

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That's that Phoenix flexing right there. 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Powered by People, Places, and Dreams. DJ Mr. King rocking out with you. And don't forget, man, if you missed it, we got Webby and Boosie. Yeah, man, two of my favorites coming to the city. Kimba Live, they'll be there Saturday, August 29th for the Southern Truth Tour. And guess what? We got your chance to get tickets tomorrow inside the Power Lunch Mix. Tap in. Yours truly going crazy in the lunch hour with my brother DJ Nails. It's all inside the midday kickback. And you know we don't play when it comes to them tickets. All right, so lock in tomorrow starting at noon so you can get your pair of tickets to go see Boosie and Webby. And, oh yeah, Pleasure P's on there as well. They'll be at Kimba Live Saturday, August 29th. All right, keep your radios up. Stay down with the King because Ella May, yeah, she's coming to town too real soon. I got her coming up

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